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3: 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Just tell them to come to my house. I have two of those trees. I found them in this compound. I just didn't cut them because they looked unique. Now I realize I have money.
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3: maybe kana if the training institutions need to rethink. Are we training the right people that we need? Bobango fulumia ba pharmacist. Ngatoina medical industry na laboratory processes. Why don't you just train dispensers? Why chito training about dispensers Uganda instead? Because betu training abo na basemba yo bali ku counter ngaba muandiki de panado emirundi esatu kwena times this which an all-level chem bio student amaliriza no mtwala for basic training would do as a dispenser, not as a pharmacist. Do we need as many pharmacists?
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5: 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But it's not more than 6 months.
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3: Yeah. Actually, why won't a guidance ya attorney general?
7: Yeah.
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3: Mm.
5: 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Now this is corruption actually chigendero wacha crusade eno ya kumara civil servants abade bagano okunyaga
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3: Yes.
7: Half pay. 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
7: your own interdiction
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3: 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Back to you, buddy. 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
4: Yes.
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4: Yep.
1: The problem is whenever those gains have been made, our primitive minds have gone back to reverse those. One of them is the Ankole ranching scheme. The concept ya ranch scheme ya Ankole yali nti obera ne ranch anga ye John Kakande.
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4: completely destroyed
1: the and destroyed the ranches
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4: subject. Demagogue.
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3: 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You see the other time wado ina 5 square miles on condition that you will have cows. Now we are giving you 5 zizo kakati ziri bili no yokozi wa peasants who will increase in number. So what do you expect
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4: 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There.
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1: 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Andi, bo creating gabano, ba local capitalists.
4: Yes.
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1: Actually, I heard that as well. It's an advice by the president. 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
3: 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Yes. 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
4: 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Yeah,
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1: 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With this drought, I expected that the zamundas that are growing maize should be smiling with the little bags we have, but that is not happening. So where is the problem? Why are we buying food expensively, yet for those that are selling produce, the impact is not the same? I know Romshana may not have done this, but the people of Ruchinjiri Ochwandi Sevu Visevo Zamunda Agantiabo, they put matoke in the boot of the bus. But even today, the toke in the boot of the bus, they buy you at 5,000 shillings. When it gets to Kampala, it is at 25,000-30,000. 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Someone help me explain. Edgar Zamunda.
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1: It was unfortunate to hear our bank closed when you hear that bank was doing very well for us. It was unfortunate. Now our question is, you have invited us here, was it right first of all to visit us recovery, and you understand what problems we got after closing our bank?
2: How can you tell us liquidation expenses were 3.4 billion? We need a clarification on the asset, the building which is recovered. You said that is not part of, it is off the books. So we need clarity. Was it taken over by Crane Bank? Was it taken over by Bank of Uganda?
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12: 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At senior 6, the chancellor is here waiting to admit you, kasta stan anakukema in the remaining 1 month, not a kulabibuzo, you are missing another opportunity to be Miseta University. 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
18: It has been an eye-opener in the oil and gas industry, particularly for where I have been, especially in the safety sector. One, I came here and I thought health and safety is all about observing and at that moment observing and correcting or seeing what's wrong or what is right. But basically after sitting in a class of NEBOSH, I have come to experience and know that safety is basically a culture. It all starts from the top management up to the lowest level of a worker in the workplace.
0: Edajika 16 zeziyise ku ssaawa 16 ez'omutuntu.
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0: assistance, flair, skill, moments of magic. 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It's on. 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
1: 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If you think education is expensive, then try ignorance. It's more expensive. 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
4: It was unfortunate to hear our bank closed when really that bank was doing very well for us. It was unfortunate. Now our question is, you have invited us here, was it right first of all to visit us recovery, and you understand what problems we got after closing our bank.
5: How can you tell us liquidation expenses were 3.4 billion? We need a clarification on the asset, the building which is covered. You said that is not part of, it is off the books. So we need clarity. Was it taken over by Crane Bank? Was it taken over by Bank of Uganda?
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9: 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First of all, ndi musemeza. Now we are not employing the coach. End of the training session, you know what we call our beat. Just the session, at the end of it all, I'm going to tell you them, I'm going to come here just to play your level, back with them, I'm going to put them, I think I'm going to get the final, because I'm going to go by your Mr. Roman in Milan. I'm not talking about because it's a very child, I want to have a thing in my name. So that is the case, we're going to go to the school, we're going to go Aspa Beijing, our one, then the very young girl who in the lake is actually.
3: Yeah, Kubanga and Jagala Kogira Kunsonge Havana Bagenze Mo Academy Cat. 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
2: 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Moses Dule, the man I was born to hate, the man I cannot stop loving. Our love is fire. 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
1: Why?
2: Why? Why? Why? Why? Why? Why? Why? Why? Why? Why? Why? Why? Why? Why? Why? Why? Why? Why? Why? Why? Why? Why? Why? Why? Why? Why? Why? Why? Why? Why? Why? Why? Why? Why? Why? Why? Why? Why? Why? Why? Why? Why? Why? Why? Why? Why? Why? Why? Why? Why? Why? Why? Why? Why? Why? Why? Why? Why? Why? Why? Why? Why? Why? Why? Why? Why? Why? Why? Why? Why? Why? Why? Why? Why? Why? Why? Why? Why? Why? Why? Why? Why? Why? Why? Why? Why? Why? Why? Why? Why? Why? Why? Why? Why? Why? Why? Why? Why? Why? Why? Why? Why? Why? Why? Why? Why? Why? Why? Why? Why? Why? Why? Why? Why? Why? Why? Why? Why? Why? Why? Why? Why? Why? Why

0: 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Yeah. Yeah. Sati saba ntu ngeri jotamu music.
1: Adi na management. 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Era very soon ni bagenda tugenda batujanu bayinga very soon. 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

Bogere, Bakolo Gonze Nyirire, Una Mogere, Marala Mogere, Kabogere, Maite Kwa Wasanyalale.